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0: 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I'm giving up on love. Love's giving up on me. 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This is where country music lives.
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9: Turn it up, son. 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Left, left, left, right, left.

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1: I'm Justin Goulet. Advance voting continues through the week for the Alberta referendum. There are multiple locations where you can vote in the Lakeland region, including the Best Western Cold Lake Inn and the Bonnyville Seniors Drop-In Center. Advance polls will be open until Saturday, with the general voting day set for next Monday, October 19th. The referendum includes 10 questions on topics like immigration policy, constitutional reform, and if Alberta should remain a part of Canada or start the legal process of holding a second binding referendum on separation. Elections Alberta is forecasting a voter turnout of between 80 and 85%. Meanwhile, physicians in Alberta are calling on the provincial government for clarity on healthcare eligibility ahead of next week's referendum. The Alberta Medical Association wants assurances that changes to healthcare cards and eligibility rules will not delay medically necessary treatment and is seeking guidance on how the changes could impact immigrants, refugees, and other residents. They're also asking whether doctors will face added paperwork or billing challenges. The association says that coverage questions should be handled through a separate administrative process, allowing physicians to focus on patient care. And over the Thanksgiving long weekend, the Alberta RCMP participated in a campaign aimed at reducing injuries and fatalities on Canadian roadways. Unfortunately, two people lost their lives. And despite enforcement efforts as part of hashtag Operation Impact, there were 15 collisions that led to injuries. From Friday through Monday, officers issued over 1,800 traffic violation tickets. For these stories and others, you can visit our website, MyLakelandNow.com.
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2: Anything on the roads we should know about, just give us a call or a text. They're looking for an afternoon high of 9 degrees. Clear sky and sunshine today. Tonight, that will drop down to minus 1. Tomorrow, 16 degrees with a clear sky, and then a mix of sun and cloud on Saturday with a high of 16. Sunday, 11 degrees, clear sky and sunshine. Right now, in Bonnyville, it's 0. Cold Lake, it's 1. And St. Paul, it is 2 degrees. Any updates in roads and weather, give us a call or text. 780-812-3997.
0: We've come to the conclusion there's never too much country.
3: What's going on?

0: scary days, right? I mean, Halloween is all about a bit of a scare. And we have Halloween in a couple weeks now. That's right. It's coming up quick. Maybe you're going out. Maybe you're not. Who knows? I probably won't. I don't even know. It's Saturday. Usually, you know, on Saturday on Halloween, you get an extra hour because it always lands on daylight saving. But technically, this year we don't get it. So we do not get that extra hour of Halloween this year. I know. Sad days. But, you know, at least we don't have to deal with daylight savings anymore. So that's a plus. But actually, I want to know from you, what would you say is something that scared you as a kid? You know, maybe it was something a little silly. You know, like, for example, I would watch Pinocchio and that would freak me out. You know, that whale that would eat Geppetto? Scariest thing ever. Like, it's not meant to be a scary movie. I mean, it's Pinocchio. But it was scary, especially when you're a little kid. Wasn't a fan of whales after that. All right, let me know. What would you say is something that scared you as a kid? Maybe it was squirrels. Squirrels can be scary. Especially possessed squirrels that will bite you.
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0: Sometimes it's the little things that scare you, especially as a kid. You grow up and you realize, okay, that's not that scary. Let me know from you, what scared you as a kid?
1: Because I'm old, the very first movie that my parents took me to see in a theater was Bambi.
0: Bambi? Oh, Bambi. Okay, what scared you about Bambi, even though I can probably guess?
1: The forest scene. Like the fire where the father appears, it was just horrifying. The whole forest fire thing. Was.
0: Yeah, I didn't see it in theaters, but I definitely saw it on VHS, and yeah, poor Bambi. It was actually sad. I mean, Bambi's mother dying, like, broke my heart as a kid.
1: There were so many sad scenes in that movie. It was terrible. Kids movie, you know?
0: The older Disney, it's just sad. It's scary. I mean, the beginning of Aladdin's kind of scary. You got Mufasa dying. You know, the witch in Snow White, she's scary. Sleeping Beauty, I mean, the witch in the castle, again, scary. What was Walt Disney thinking?
1: I guess he was portraying life, right?
0: Something like that.
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1: I'm Justin Goulet. Advance voting continues through the week for the Alberta referendum. There are multiple locations where you can vote in the Lakeland region, including the Best Western Cold Lake Inn and the Bonnyville Seniors Drop-In Center. Advance polls will be open until Saturday, with the general voting day set for next Monday, October 19th. The referendum includes 10 questions on topics like immigration policy, constitutional reform, and if Alberta should remain a part of Canada or start the legal process of holding a second binding referendum on separation. Elections Alberta is forecasting a voter turnout of between 80 and 85%. Meanwhile, physicians in Alberta are calling on the provincial government for clarity on healthcare eligibility ahead of next week's referendum. The Alberta Medical Association wants assurances that changes to healthcare cards and eligibility rules will not delay medically necessary treatment and is seeking guidance on how the changes could impact immigrants, refugees, and other residents. They're also asking whether doctors will face added paperwork or billing challenges. The association says that coverage questions should be handled through a separate administrative process, allowing physicians to focus on patient care. And over the Thanksgiving long weekend, the Alberta RCMP participated in a campaign aimed at reducing injuries and fatalities on Canadian roadways. Unfortunately, two people lost their lives. And despite enforcement efforts as part of hashtag Operation Impact, there were 15 collisions that led to injuries. From Friday through Monday, officers issued over 1,800 traffic violation tickets. For these stories and others, you can visit our website, MyLakelandNow.com.
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3: Roads are looking good. Any updates, issues, anything we should know about, just give us a call or a text. We are looking for an afternoon high of 9 degrees. Clear sky and sunshine today. Tonight, they'll dip down to minus 1. Tomorrow, 16 degrees, mainly sunny, and then 16 again on Saturday with a mix of sun and cloud. Sunday, we've got a high of 11 degrees with a clear sky and sunshine. Right now, in Bonnyville, it's 0. Cold Lake, it's 0. And St. Paul, it's 2 degrees. Any updates in roads and weather, give us a call or text. 780-812-3997.

0: you've been chitter-chattering about the things that scared you as a kid. What is something that kind of freaked you out? Scared you as a kid? Maybe not now, but when you were young? Oh, definitely did. What was that?
1: What didn't scare me as a kid? Half of the things that scared me as a kid still scare me now.
0: Well, what's one thing, for example?
1: Rats.
0: Rats.
1: Not a fan. That's why I moved to Alberta. You're rat-free.
0: Allegedly.
1: Rat-free Alberta. Don't say that. Snakes. Hate them. Can't even see pictures of them. Same as from when I was a kid to now.
0: So when it comes to the rats, what would you say the biggest rat you've ever seen?
1: It was gigantic. 6 feet long if it was a foot.
0: 6 feet long? What kind of weird radioactive rat are you running across?
1: Every time I tell the story about the biggest rat I've seen, it gets bigger. Just like the snake that scared me as a kid. They become the deadliest snakes you've ever heard of, which they probably weren't.
0: All of a sudden, you got anacondas slithering all over the place.
1: Anacondas in the farmlands of Ontario.
0: Yeah. Well, it could happen.
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1: I'm Justin Goulet. Advance voting continues through the week for the Alberta referendum. There are multiple locations where you can vote in the Lakeland region, including the Best Western Cold Lake Inn and the Bonnyville Seniors Drop-In Center. Advance polls will be open until Saturday, with the general voting day set for next Monday, October 19th. The referendum includes 10 questions on topics like immigration policy, constitutional reform, and if Alberta should remain a part of Canada or start the legal process of holding a second binding referendum on separation. Elections Alberta is forecasting a voter turnout of between 80 and 85%. Meanwhile, physicians in Alberta are calling on the provincial government for clarity on healthcare eligibility ahead of next week's referendum. The Alberta Medical Association wants assurances that changes to healthcare cards and eligibility rules will not delay medically necessary treatment and is seeking guidance on how the changes could impact immigrants, refugees, and other residents. They're also asking whether doctors will face added paperwork or billing challenges. The association says that coverage questions should be handled through a separate administrative process, allowing physicians to focus on patient care. And over the Thanksgiving long weekend, the Alberta RCMP participated in a campaign aimed at reducing injuries and fatalities on Canadian roadways. Unfortunately, two people lost their lives. And despite enforcement efforts as part of hashtag Operation Impact, there were 15 collisions that led to injuries. From Friday through Monday, officers issued over 1,800 traffic violation tickets. For these stories and others, you can visit our website, MyLakelandNow.com.
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2: Anything on the roads we should know about, just give us a call or a text. Still looking for an afternoon high of 9 degrees with a clear sky and sunshine today. Tonight, that dips down to minus 1. Tomorrow, 16 degrees, mainly sunny, and then 16 on Saturday with a mix of sun and cloud. Sunday, we got a clear sky and sunshine, high of 11. For your Kinnissie Ridge update, a dinner theater is coming to Kinnissie Ridge this Halloween. The Parlor Players present Beware the House on Haunted Hill, a horror comedy for all ages with three performances over Halloween weekend. More info, head to kinnissie.ca. 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
0: This is where country music lives.
4: The Ranch.

0: chatting about those things that scared you as a kid. You were a child, and, well, it freaked you out. I want to know what scared you.
1: Have you ever heard of Nightmares Fear Factory?
0: Yes, that's a haunted house, I believe, in Ontario.
1: I've only been there once. It's in Niagara Falls. I was there on vacation.
0: Okay.
1: And it's like a world famous fear factory. It's, a haunted house does not do it any justice. And people go there and they get their pictures taken. There's a certain part of the walkthrough, if you will, where you get a picture taken of you and everyone's terrified. Well, I didn't even make it to the picture. No, I walked in. I got in there and I went in there. You go in as a group and the stuff, it's not like a ghost popping out. It's like people coming at you with weapons and just sadistic things going on all around you. People like jumping out of nowhere, grabbing you, and ran backwards out of like the, like, I didn't finish it. I had to go all the way back and come through the entrance, and I ran the hell out of there, man. It was the most scared I've ever been. And I will never go in anything like that again.
0: Wow, that really did a number on you. Scarred you for life, huh?
1: Yeah, but the thing is, I was just looking at their website. 122,000 people have chickened out. So I think I have chickened out. I didn't go all the way, but I made it farther than 120,000 people.
0: Well, that's an accomplishment. I mean, good job.
1: It's commendable. I think you should be more impressed.
0: What? I'm giving you the clap.
1: Never been, okay.
0: You should feel honored.
1: Unless you want to, like, piss your pants and scream for your mother, stay the hell away from there.
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0: So today I've been talking about those little things that scared you as a kid. What's something that scared you? Like when I was young, wind would scare me. Like when it'd be really windy like it was yesterday. Ugh, I didn't like that. You know, you'd hear the house shake and I feel like everything would fall apart. Anyways, let me know from you. What scared you as a kid?
1: You know, the Cat in the Hat movie where it's not like the cartoon, it's the actual like dude in the costume?
0: Mm-hmm.
1: Oh, man, that scared me so much as a kid. I always thought it was trying to watch me when I was sleeping, like hiding under my bed, just like opening the door and watching me through the crack. I'd like get up in the middle of the night sometimes just to go make sure my door was properly closed in case Cat in the Hat was... Can't even look at a picture of this dude online. My boss sends me Cat in the Hat memes and I lose my mind.
0: Well, I mean, an oversized cat that walks on two legs, I can understand how that would be scary.
1: Exactly, and what is he doing with those kids? I want to know what's really in that hat, too. Like, why is it so big? I got too many questions.
0: Probably green eggs and ham, Sam I Am, and all those other rhymes that Dr. Seuss does. It's been a while since I read Dr. Seuss. A couple decades. Maybe 3 decades.
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1: I'm Justin Goulet. Advance voting continues through the week for the Alberta referendum. There are multiple locations where you can vote in the Lakeland region, including the Best Western Cold Lake Inn and the Bonnyville Seniors Drop-In Center. Advance polls will be open until Saturday, with the general voting day set for next Monday, October 19th. The referendum includes 10 questions on topics like immigration policy, constitutional reform, and if Alberta should remain a part of Canada or start the legal process of holding a second binding referendum on separation. Elections Alberta is forecasting a voter turnout of between 80 and 85%. Meanwhile, physicians in Alberta are calling on the provincial government for clarity on healthcare eligibility ahead of next week's referendum. The Alberta Medical Association wants assurances that changes to healthcare cards and eligibility rules will not delay medically necessary treatment and is seeking guidance on how the changes could impact immigrants, refugees, and other residents. They're also asking whether doctors will face added paperwork or billing challenges. The association says that coverage questions should be handled through a separate administrative process, allowing physicians to focus on patient care. And over the Thanksgiving long weekend, the Alberta RCMP participated in a campaign aimed at reducing injuries and fatalities on Canadian roadways. Unfortunately, two people lost their lives. And despite enforcement efforts as part of hashtag Operation Impact, there were 15 collisions that led to injuries. From Friday through Monday, officers issued over 1,800 traffic violation tickets. For these stories and others, you can visit our website, MyLakelandNow.com.
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2: Anything on the roads we should know about, just give us a call or a text. We're looking for an afternoon high of 9 degrees, a clear sky and sunshine today. Tonight, they'll dip down to minus 1. Tomorrow, 16 degrees, mainly sunny, and then 16 on Saturday with a mix of sun and cloud. Sunday, we got a clear sky high of 11. Right now in Bonnyville, it's 1. Cold Lake, it's minus 1. And St. Paul, it is 1 degree. Any updates in roads and weather, give us a call or text, 780-812-3997.
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0: Today we've been talking about things that scared you as a kid. What was a little freaky deaky? Over on the text line, got a couple messages. For example, the opening and ending credits of Unsolved Mysteries. Oh yeah, that theme still sends shivers down my spine. That's a good theme song. Another comment, that Goosebumps episode where Slappy turned a child into a ventriloquist dummy when he was sleeping. Oh, I remember that was a scary one. The Goosebumps episode that freaked me out was one where the mask becomes her face. Do you remember that one? That one freaked me out. All right, let me know from you. What scared you as a kid?
1: There was a lot of fear behind having to go retrieve any ball that you lost in the bushes or the wilderness.
0: Okay, so going into the trees scared you.
1: But if the ball went into the great beyond, essentially, I was not going to be the one to step in there and get it. For whatever reason, whether it be monsters or spider webs or whatever. But now that I'm a dad and my kid throws those balls into those same bushes, it's amazing the fact that I just tough it out, toss them aside, and I do what I got to do.
0: So as a father now, you tough it out and you can go in the trees and you get the ball. Whereas a kid, it's like, no way, that's not going to happen. Do you still think about that as you go into the trees? You think, something's going to get you in there?
1: No. I mean, the fear of something like crawling down the back of my jacket or something when I go to get it freaks me out still.
0: Yeah.
1: But, for the sake of not having my kid cry, I'll deal with that.
0: That's right. You put on your big boy pants.
1: As long as they're long, because I don't want the brushes touching my leg.
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0: scared as a child. It's easy to get scared as a kid. I mean, everything will scare you. I want to know from you, though, what would you say is something that scared you as a kid? What happened?
1: I had a pretty crazy father.
0: Okay.
1: He chased my brother and I through the house with a package of firecrackers. And when we ran into a closet to hide from him, he found us. And instead of letting us out, he put his foot against the door and then lined up an entire package of firecrackers under the crack of the door. And I just remember looking down and seeing it and hearing him giggling and looking at my younger brother, Colby, and saying, "Get behind me." And I had no shirt on. And when he let those things off, it was sending like all these little embers and stuff like that burning my chest. It was crazy. And that was the most scared I'd ever been in my entire life.
0: I don't think that's normal for a dad to do.
1: Not normal?
0: I don't know. It just sounds like something you should be telling your psychiatrist.
1: You know what? Maybe if I was born in the year 1996, but come on. I grew up in a time where that was all fun and games. We didn't think anything of it. We thought it was funny.
0: Except for the part where you said that's the scaredest you've ever been in your entire life.
1: You're terrified at the time, but afterwards you can see the fun in it when you realize that the firecrackers, as a little kid, you think a firecracker can, like, blow you up.
0: Yeah.
1: And once you realize that, you know, they just make a loud sound and kind of, you know, send little sparks around, not that big of a deal. Kind of funny.
0: Okay. It just reminds me of this one phone call I got a while ago. A girl had put firecrackers in her toaster. Burned her house down.
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1: I'm Justin Goulet. Advance voting continues through the week for the Alberta referendum. There are multiple locations where you can vote in the Lakeland region, including the Best Western Cold Lake Inn and the Bonnyville Seniors Drop-In Center. Advance polls will be open until Saturday, with the general voting day set for next Monday, October 19th. The referendum includes 10 questions on topics like immigration policy, constitutional reform, and if Alberta should remain a part of Canada or start the legal process of holding a second binding referendum on separation. Elections Alberta is forecasting a voter turnout of between 80 and 85%. Meanwhile, physicians in Alberta are calling on the provincial government for clarity on healthcare eligibility ahead of next week's referendum. The Alberta Medical Association wants assurances that changes to healthcare cards and eligibility rules will not delay medically necessary treatment and is seeking guidance on how the changes could impact immigrants, refugees, and other residents. They're also asking whether doctors will face added paperwork or billing challenges. The association says that coverage questions should be handled through a separate administrative process, allowing physicians to focus on patient care. And over the Thanksgiving long weekend, the Alberta RCMP participated in a campaign aimed at reducing injuries and fatalities on Canadian roadways. Unfortunately, two people lost their lives. And despite enforcement efforts as part of hashtag Operation Impact, there were 15 collisions that led to injuries. From Friday through Monday, officers issued over 1,800 traffic violation tickets. For these stories and others, you can visit our website, MyLakelandNow.com.
0: Lakeland weather.
2: Roads are looking good. Any issues, anything we should know about, just give us a call or a text. We are looking for an afternoon high of 9 degrees. Clear sky and sunshine today. Tonight, the dips down to minus 1. Tomorrow, 16 degrees, mainly sunny, and then 16 on Saturday with a mix of sun and cloud. Sunday, we got a clear sky and sunshine, high of 11. Right now, Bonnyville, it's 1. Coal Lake, it's minus 1. And St. Paul, it is 1 degree. Any updates in roads and weather, give us a call or text, 780-812-3997.
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0: chatting about things that scared you as a kid. You saw it and it's like, okay, that's a little freaky deaky. Let me know. What scared you as a kid?
1: Saw when I was like 6 or 7, I saw that Disney movie that had a ghost come out of the vacuum.
0: Okay.
1: And my dad used to torture me and put the vacuum outside my door. And now I'm just like deathly afraid. I can't have one to get on my hands and knees and pick stuff up. I can't.
0: So your dad pretty much scarred you for life when it comes to vacuums. Like, you cannot have a vacuum now ever since, you know, that time with the ghost coming out of the vacuum.
1: No, I just can't. Like, the noise of it just gives me, like, chills.
0: Does your dad know what that did to you?
1: Oh, yeah. He thinks it's hilarious.
0: Of course he does. But you know what? Now you have an excuse to never vacuum. Or why not expand that to all chores? I mean, a ghost can come out of a washing machine, too.
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1: I'm Justin Goulet. Advance voting continues through the week for the Alberta referendum. There are multiple locations where you can vote in the Lakeland region, including the Best Western Cold Lake Inn and the Bonnyville Seniors Drop-In Center. Advance polls will be open until Saturday, with the general voting day set for next Monday, October 19th. The referendum includes 10 questions on topics like immigration policy, constitutional reform, and if Alberta should remain a part of Canada or start the legal process of holding a second binding referendum on separation. Elections Alberta is forecasting a voter turnout of between 80 and 85%. Meanwhile, physicians in Alberta are calling on the provincial government for clarity on healthcare eligibility ahead of next week's referendum. The Alberta Medical Association wants assurances that changes to healthcare cards and eligibility rules will not delay medically necessary treatment and is seeking guidance on how the changes could impact immigrants, refugees, and other residents. They're also asking whether doctors will face added paperwork or billing challenges. The association says that coverage questions should be handled through a separate administrative process, allowing physicians to focus on patient care. And over the Thanksgiving long weekend, the Alberta RCMP participated in a campaign aimed at reducing injuries and fatalities on Canadian roadways. Unfortunately, two people lost their lives. And despite enforcement efforts as part of hashtag Operation Impact, there were 15 collisions that led to injuries. From Friday through Monday, officers issued over 1,800 traffic violation tickets. For these stories and others, you can visit our website, MyLakelandNow.com.
0: Lakeland weather.
2: Roads are looking good. Any updates, issues, anything we should know about, just give us a call or a text. We are looking for an afternoon high of 9 degrees, a clear sky and sunshine today. Tonight, they'll dip down to minus 1. Tomorrow, 16, mainly sunny, and then 16 again on Saturday with a mix of sun and cloud. Sunday, we got a clear sky, high of 11. Right now in Bonnyville, it's 1. Cold Lake, it's minus 1. In St. Paul, it is 1 degree. Any updates in roads and weather, give us a call or text, 780-812-3997.
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0: in the spirit of the spooky season, sometimes there's little things that can kind of scare you, you know, freak you out a bit. I want to know from you, what would you say is something that scared you as a child?
1: E.T.
0: E.T., so the movie, you know, the alien, right? Kind of creepy?
1: Yeah, it was the very first movie I got to see in theaters, and I was only, like, just barely old enough to know what was going on. Mm-hmm. And that scene at the beginning where E.T. is running and screaming and that horrible, like, scream, I lost my mind in the theater. I started screaming and crying. My mom had to hold me on her lap, and she still tells the story to this day. It's really funny because I'm a horror movie junkie now. And it stemmed from that first childhood trauma of being so scared as a tiny one.
0: Well, E.T. is kind of creepy looking. I mean, he's got that weird head.
1: Absolutely. For a little kid, like today, I love that. Mm-hmm. And Steven Spielberg is a genius. One of the best movies ever made.
0: Oh,
1: but
0: yeah.
1: Then, oh, goodness.
0: You just wanted to get out of that theater so fast.
1: Oh, my. As quick as I could.
2: E.T. phone home.
0: His voice is pretty creepy, too.
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0: a kid, there's a lot of things that can freak you out. And earlier we were talking about things that scared you as a kid. What would you say is something that scared you? It was a little freaky deaky. What is that? Mm-hmm. Was it a monster?
1: As a kid, I absolutely hated spiders. And as an adult, I still really dislike spiders, but I'm learning to deal with certain kinds. But I remember at one time I used to live in Drumheller, and there were some vicious, vicious spiders that used to come in to my bedroom. They'd come in down the hills, I guess, and they would come into my bedroom. And that's usually where I drew the line. It's like, once you start coming into my bedroom, it is now game on. There is now a war. So that's something that I was petrified as a kid that I'm learning to deal with now.
0: So spiders freaked you out as a kid, but nowadays you're learning to deal with it. So when you see a spider nowadays, do you still scream?
1: Not as high-pitched. Okay, they're so more of a lower-pitched scream.
0: Okay, so nowadays your scream sounds a little bit more like this. That's progress. Good job. You should be proud of yourself. I'm proud of you.
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1: I'm Justin Goulet. Advanced voting continues through the week for the Alberta referendum. There are multiple locations where you can vote in the Lakeland region, including the Best Western Cold Lake Inn and the Bonnyville Seniors Drop-In Center. Advanced polls will be open until Saturday, with the general voting day set for next Monday, October 19th. The referendum includes 10 questions on topics like immigration policy, constitutional reform, and if Alberta should remain a part of Canada or start the legal process of holding a second binding referendum on separation. Elections Alberta is forecasting a voter turnout of between 80 and 85%. Meanwhile, physicians in Alberta are calling on the provincial government for clarity on healthcare eligibility ahead of next week's referendum. The Alberta Medical Association wants assurances that changes to healthcare cards and eligibility rules will not delay medically necessary treatment and is seeking guidance on how the changes could impact immigrants, refugees, and other residents. They're also asking whether doctors will face added paperwork or billing challenges. The association says that coverage questions should be handled through a separate administrative process, allowing physicians to focus on patient care. And over the Thanksgiving long weekend, the Alberta RCMP participated in a campaign aimed at reducing injuries and fatalities on Canadian roadways. Unfortunately, two people lost their lives. And despite enforcement efforts as part of hashtag Operation Impact, there were 15 collisions that led to injuries. From Friday through Monday, officers issued over 1,800 traffic violation tickets. For these stories and others, you can visit our website, MyLakelandNow.com.
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2: Roads are looking good. Any updates, issues, anything we should know about, just give us a call or a text. We are looking for an afternoon high of 9 degrees, a clear sky and sunshine today. Tonight, they'll dip down to minus 1. Tomorrow, 16 degrees, mainly sunny, and then 16 on Saturday with a mix of sun and cloud. Sunday, we've got a clear sky, high of 11. Right now in Bonnyville, it's 0. Cold Lake, it's 0. And St. Paul, it is 1 degree. Any updates in roads and weather, give us a call or text, 780-812-3997.
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The devil went down to Georgia. He was looking for a soul to steal. He was in a bind because he was way behind. He was willing to make a deal. 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And the devil jumped upon a hickory stump and said, boy, let me tell you what. 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
1: I'm Justin Goulet. Advance voting continues through the week for the Alberta referendum. There are multiple locations where you can vote in the Lakeland region, including the Best Western Cold Lake Inn and the Bonnyville Seniors Drop-In Center. Advance polls will be open until Saturday, with the general voting day set for next Monday, October 19th. The referendum includes 10 questions on topics like immigration policy, constitutional reform, and if Alberta should remain a part of Canada or start the legal process of holding a second binding referendum on separation. Elections Alberta is forecasting a voter turnout of between 80 and 85%. Meanwhile, physicians in Alberta are calling on the provincial government for clarity on healthcare eligibility ahead of next week's referendum. The Alberta Medical Association wants assurances that changes to healthcare cards and eligibility rules will not delay medically necessary treatment and is seeking guidance on how the changes could impact immigrants, refugees, and other residents. They're also asking whether doctors will face added paperwork or billing challenges. The association says that coverage questions should be handled through a separate administrative process, allowing physicians to focus on patient care. And over the Thanksgiving long weekend, the Alberta RCMP participated in a campaign aimed at reducing injuries and fatalities on Canadian roadways. Unfortunately, two people lost their lives. And despite enforcement efforts as part of hashtag Operation Impact, there were 15 collisions that led to injuries. From Friday through Monday, officers issued over 1,800 traffic violation tickets. For these stories and others, you can visit our website, MyLakelandNow.com.
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2: Anything on the roads we should know about, just give us a call or a text. Still looking for an afternoon high of 9 degrees with a clear sky and sunshine today. Tonight, that dips down to minus 1. Tomorrow, 16 degrees, mainly sunny, then 16 on Saturday with a mix of sun and cloud. Sunday, we got a clear sky and sunshine, high of 11. For your Kinnissy Ridge update, a dinner theater is coming to Kinnissy Ridge this Halloween. The Parlor Players present Beware the House on Haunted Hill, a horror comedy for all ages with three performances over Halloween weekend. More info, head to kinnissy.ca. If you have any updates on roads and weather, give us a call or text, 780-812-3997.
3: I'm Craig Lester, and this is Rural Roots Canada. An Irma, Alberta cattle producer is among 16 finalists selected for the Canadian Cattle Young Leaders Program this year. Jordan Pryor has spent her life in agriculture.
4: Our family runs a mixed grain and cattle operation out of Irma, Alberta. I have a small herd of Angus cows that I farm with my brothers. I was in 4-H for 11 years.
3: Pryor also works in agricultural marketing and hopes to develop both interests through the 9-month mentorship program.
4: For me, it's around marketing and cattle production. I have two different areas of focus, I guess, that I would like to focus in on. But yeah, hearing from past CYLs, definitely like the relationships that you build and the people in the industry that you meet, they said, and just going all in. I think it's minimum 6 times that we have to meet with our mentor. And there's people that met every 2 weeks because they loved it so much.
3: The program pairs young cattle industry leaders with experienced mentors to help them develop their skills and build industry connections. I'm Craig Lester, and this is Rural Roots Canada.
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Taking you back a few years for Brooks and Dunn, Rock My World, Little Country Girl. 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Here's hoping you're having a fantastic day. We'll get you through the rest of your afternoon with some great country music. We'll take a look at this day in country music, and we'll take a look at this day in history as well, October 15th. That's all coming up a little bit later on. It's all right here on The Ranch, so stick around for that.

0: December 5th. A fantastic meal before the show, then get your laugh on with great comedians Byron Bertram, Dale Ward, and Johnny Pogo. 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

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You're on 99.7 The Ranch. Nothing to be afraid of in today's forecast. Sunshine turning into a mix of sun and cloud, a high of 9. A few clouds this evening, down to minus 1 overnight. Tomorrow mainly sunny, and we're going to warm up to a high of 16. Above normal for this time of year, we're usually sitting around a high of 9. Walker Hayes up next. This is AA, and it's on The Ranch.

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That's Shaboozy and Cowgirl. All right, here on 99.7 The Ranch. You got the big JD along for the ride on your Thursday. It is game day for the Edmonton Oilers back at home after a successful California road swing that saw them pick up wins in Anaheim, in San Jose, and in Los Angeles. As a matter of fact, the Oilers off to a rocking start this season, currently sitting in second in the Pacific with a record of 5-0-1, just 1 point back of the Golden Knights for first place. We'll see if they can keep the good times rolling tonight as they are back on home ice playing host to the Utah Mammoth. They will head back out on the road for the second half of that home-and-home in Utah on Saturday. So some big matchups still to come for the Oil this week. Keith Urban up next. This is Somebody Like You. You're on The Ranch.

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0: Love that one from Eric Church, Record Year. All right, here on 99.7 The Ranch, the best music in Bonneville, and more of it still to come. A little Dallas Smith and Tucker Wetmore on the way. They're going to help carry us to 3 o'clock, all after this one from Shania. I'm going to get you good.
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Another great staple of 90s country, John Michael Montgomery, and Sold, the Grundy County Auction Incident. We're off and running here in the 3 o'clock hour. Jeff Dick with you on the ranch, 99.7. We'll take a look at your forecast in just a bit. We'll also have some great current events on the way, and we'll take a look at this day in country music history. Some big events taking place on October 15th through the years. First, though, it's Kelsey Ballerini getting some help from Kenny Chesney on this one. It's called Half of My Hometown.

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Morgan Griffith's taking you to the boondocks here on the ranch, 99.7. And I'm going to take you back in time for a look at this day in country music, all the happenings of October 15th. It was on this day in 1960 that the legendary Loretta Lynn made her first appearance on the Grand Ole Opry. In a press conference, she said, "I've played in a million places, but the Grand Ole Opry is different." Lynn would become a member in 1962. It was on this day in 1969 that the third CMA Award show took place at the Ryman Auditorium. Johnny Cash would take home Entertainer of the Year, Male Vocalist of the Year, and Album of the Year for Johnny Cash at San Quentin. Tammy Wynette won Female Vocalist of the Year, third year running, and songwriter Bob Ferguson won Single of the Year for The Carroll County Accident, which was a huge hit for Porter Wagoner. It was also on this day in 1973 that Dolly Parton released Jolene as the first single and title track from her album of the same name. According to Parton, the song, which peaked at number one on the country charts, was inspired by a red-headed bank clerk who flirted with her husband Carl Dean at his local bank branch around the time they were newly married. Jolene is the song most recorded by other artists of all the songs Parton has written. And it all happened on this day in country music. And you can't talk about it without playing it. Here's Dolly Parton and Jolene. You're on the ranch.

0: the Ranch.
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made and played in Canada. Katie St. Germain right there with Salt in the Wound. And if the name sounds familiar, oh, it better. She is the daughter of the legendary Ray St. Germain. So keeping the family business going. You're listening to The Ranch 99.7. Jeff Dick with you on your Thursday. And it looks like a few clouds this evening. Wind from the south gusting to 40 will drop down to minus 1 overnight. But tomorrow the sun comes out and it warms us up to a high of 16 degrees. And this time of year, we will take that every single chance we can. Lainey Wilson up next. This is Wildflowers and Wild Horses on The Ranch 99.7.

0: 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It's quitting time.
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That's George Burr's Ride, Ride, Ride. A little help from Luke Bryan on that one. All right, here on the Ranch, 99.7, getting ready for the 4 o'clock hour. Local news will kick the whole thing off, and we'll take another look at your forecast. So stick around for that. Remember, you can find local news any time of day by going to MyLakelandNow.com. 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
5: 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Who'd ever thought we'd make it? Who'd have thought we'd ever come this far? Sparks flying over Bud Lights. Do what you're doing for the rest

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2: I'm Justin Goulet. Advance voting continues through the week for the Alberta referendum. There are multiple locations where you can vote in the Lakeland region, including the Best Western Cold Lake Inn and the Bonnyville Seniors Drop-In Center. Advance polls will be open until Saturday, with the general voting day set for next Monday, October 19th. The referendum includes 10 questions on topics like immigration policy, constitutional reform, and if Alberta should remain a part of Canada or start the legal process of holding a second binding referendum on separation. Elections Alberta is forecasting a voter turnout of between 80 and 85%. Meanwhile, physicians in Alberta are calling on the provincial government for clarity on healthcare eligibility ahead of next week's referendum. The Alberta Medical Association wants assurances that changes to healthcare cards and eligibility rules will not delay medically necessary treatment and is seeking guidance on how the changes could impact immigrants, refugees, and other residents. They're also asking whether doctors will face added paperwork or billing challenges. The association says that coverage questions should be handled through a separate administrative process, allowing physicians to focus on patient care. And over the Thanksgiving long weekend, the Alberta RCMP participated in a campaign aimed at reducing injuries and fatalities on Canadian roadways. Unfortunately, two people lost their lives. And despite enforcement efforts as part of hashtag Operation Impact, there were 15 collisions that led to injuries. From Friday through Monday, officers issued over 1,800 traffic violation tickets. For these stories and others, you can visit our website, MyLakelandNow.com.
1: Lakeland weather.
3: The very latest from Environment Canada. For tonight, a few clouds. Wind from the south at 20, gusting to 40. An overnight low of minus 1. Mainly sunny for Friday. We'll see a high of 16. Friday night, clear, dropping down to plus 3.
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Another hour together begins with John Party, Head Over Boots, Tony Stevens in there as well, Nothing on Me, and we heard from Ella Langley to kick off the hour. You've got it right here on 99.7 The Ranch, and there's more great country music where that came from. Garth Brooks is on deck, but first it's Post Malone getting some help from Blake Shelton for Pour Me a Drink.

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That's High Valley and Fools after Luke Combs rethinks some things. You're right here on the Ranch, 99.7, and it's time for your gut buster of the day. A lost dog strayed into a jungle one day. A lion sees the dog from a distance, cautiously thinks, "Oh, this guy looks edible. I've never even seen this kind of animal before." The lion starts rushing toward the dog menacingly. The dog notices, starts to panic, but just as he's about to run, he spots some bones nearby and, thinking quickly, loudly exclaims, "That was some good lion meat." The lion stops in his tracks and thinks, "Whoa, this guy seems a little tougher than he looks. Better leave while I still can," and the lion retreats. Up in the treetops, a monkey has witnessed the entire scene. Realizing that he could gain favor with the lion, the monkey decides to spill the beans. He swings down and tells the lion what really happened. Furious, the lion growls, "Get on my back, we'll deal with them together." The lion and monkey rush back toward the dog. Spotting them, the dog panics again, but once again quickly thinks up another idea. He shouts loudly, "Where is that monkey? I told him to bring me another lion an hour ago." That's your gut buster of the day, brought to you by AOK Shoes and Key Men's Apparel, hopefully bringing a chuckle to your face and reminding you that even when it seems tough, some quick thinking can really help you out. We got Jason Aldean up next, getting some help from Kelly Clarkson. Don't you want to stay?

0: Inch.
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That's Morgan Wallen. Been by now. It's 99.7 The Ranch and the Big JD with you on your Thursday. Don't forget, coming up this weekend, the Fall Classic Bullarama. 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It's all put on by the Cold Lake Ag Society, and you are invited. And don't forget, after the Bulls, there is a dance to follow, a concert featuring Beamer Wiggly. 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October 17th, the Fall Classic Bullarama, put on by the Cold Lake Ag Society. Dan Brownlee up next to help us as we continue our march towards 5 o'clock. 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

Megan Maroney and Medicine on 99.7 The Ranch. Another work day almost complete. 5 o'clock almost here. You can feel it. It's just around the corner. We got some great music to carry you there on the drive home, almost on its way. We got the Rec Laws up in just a bit. First, though, an alternate ending with Thelma and James.

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1: I'm Justin Goulet. Advance voting continues through the week for the Alberta referendum. There are multiple locations where you can vote in the Lakeland region, including the Best Western Cold Lake Inn and the Bonnyville Seniors Drop-In Center. Advance polls will be open until Saturday, with the general voting day set for next Monday, October 19th. The referendum includes 10 questions on topics like immigration policy, constitutional reform, and if Alberta should remain a part of Canada or start the legal process of holding a second binding referendum on separation. Elections Alberta is forecasting a voter turnout of between 80 and 85%. Meanwhile, physicians in Alberta are calling on the provincial government for clarity on healthcare eligibility ahead of next week's referendum. The Alberta Medical Association wants assurances that changes to healthcare cards and eligibility rules will not delay medically necessary treatment and is seeking guidance on how the changes could impact immigrants, refugees, and other residents. They're also asking whether doctors will face added paperwork or billing challenges. The association says that coverage questions should be handled through a separate administrative process, allowing physicians to focus on patient care. And over the Thanksgiving long weekend, the Alberta RCMP participated in a campaign aimed at reducing injuries and fatalities on Canadian roadways. Unfortunately, two people lost their lives. And despite enforcement efforts as part of hashtag Operation Impact, there were 15 collisions that led to injuries. From Friday through Monday, officers issued over 1,800 traffic violation tickets. For these stories and others, you can visit our website, MyLakelandNow.com.
2: I'm Craig Lester, and this is Rural Roots Canada. An Irma, Alberta cattle producer is among 16 finalists selected for the Canadian Cattle Young Leaders Program this year. Jordan Pryor has spent her life in agriculture.
3: Our family runs a mixed grain and cattle operation out of Irma, Alberta. 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I was in 4-H for 11 years.
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3: 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And there's people that met every 2 weeks because they loved it so much.
2: The program pairs young cattle industry leaders with experienced mentors to help them develop their skills and build industry connections. I'm Craig Lester, and this is Rural Roots Canada.
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1: Lakeland weather.
2: Now the very latest from Environment Canada. For tonight, a few clouds. Wind from the south at 20, gusting to 40. An overnight low of minus 1. Then a beautiful Friday in store. Mainly sunny, high of 16. This time of year, we'll take that all day. Clear into the evening, an overnight low of plus 3.
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Thomas Rhett, Angels Don't Always Have Wings. Josh Stumpf, and before that with Johnny Walker, Back to Me. We're into the 5 o'clock hour, another workday complete. The drive home is on, and you've got it on the Ranch, 99.7. Some great music to take you home, including one from Billy Currington. But first, it's Alan Jackson, and It Must Be Love.

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That's the Prairie States with Easy Man, Laney Wilson, Phone Keys Wallet in there as well. This is The Ranch 99.7. Jeff Dick with you on your Thursday, and here's hoping you've had yourself a nice afternoon, and we got a great evening ahead for you. Speaking of things ahead for you, another edition of the Parlor Players Present coming up. The Cherry Grove Recreation and Agricultural Society and the Parlor Players pleased to present Beware the House on Haunted Hill. One dinner party, seven guests, an entire night of devious motives. Will they all make it through the night in a house that has a few secrets of its own? You're invited to join the Cherry Grove Community Hall for an evening of mystery, suspense, dinner, and live theater. The House on Haunted Hill, Friday, November 6th, the show only. Doors open at 6:30. Then Saturday, November 7th, it's dinner and a show catered by Jolie's Fine Cuisine. 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
3: 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Sweater weather, cool, crisp air, walking in colorful leaves, big pots of soup, and dark evenings for extra sleep. Another way to celebrate fall? With a residential septic and holding tank backup. 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

Born in Peace River, Alberta, now calls Nanaimo home. And of course, got his start on American Idol. That's where most people first saw him. It's Cameron Whitcomb, Kingdom of Fear. You're listening to The Ranch 99.7. And it's time to take a closer look at this day, October 15th. What was going on this day? Well, October 15th, 1989 holds a special place for Wayne Gretzky fans. It was on that day that a 28-year-old Wayne Gretzky broke Gordie Howe's record for most career points in the NHL. Yeah, think about that. The career points record, he was only 28. By the time he retired, his total of 2,857 points seemed unreachable, and in fact, it has stayed that way. The next closest player on the list is Jaromir Jagr, and he's still 936 points back. So that record, it looks pretty safe for the time being. Speaking of Oiler fans, we've got a big one in Brett Kissel. No doubt they're a huge fan of the Edmonton Oilers and Wayne Gretzky. So we're going to keep things Kissel right now. He's got a few good stories here on 99.7, The Ranch.

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Our time together on this Thursday comes to a close with Riley Green. I'm not as think as you drunk I am. That'll do it for me. I've been Jeff Dick. I hope you've enjoyed listening to the music as much as I've enjoyed playing it, and I hope you have a lovely evening ahead. I'll be back again tomorrow with more. Keep it right here, 99.7 The Ranch. We'll close it out with Sean Austin. Getting some help on this one from Chris Lane. It's called Tailgate to Heaven. Have a great night.